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Mr. Worldwide as I step in the room. I'm a hustler, baby, but that you knew. And tonight is just me.

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The night I write by candlelight, I find in sight fundamental movement. 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I can't get no sleep.